0: Aqui é Rede Clube.
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0: I'm with you.
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0: Ouve agora o tema de outono. 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Alex Warren.
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2: They say the holy water's watered down, and this town's lost its faith. Our colors will fade eventually, so if our time is running out, day after day, we'll make the mundane a masterpiece. Oh my, my, oh my, my love, I take one look at you, you're taking me.

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1: Hello, it's me, Lewis Capaldi. To give me
0: through it all. Someone you love. Dana Gloopy.

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0: Clube.
2: Tá bom demais.